thundering across the stars to save the universe from the monster minds. Jace searches for his father to unite the magic root and lead his lightning league to victory over the changing form of Saw Boss. On the sides of good or evil, wheeled warriors explode into battle. Lightning strike!

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1: sotto il segno di Wings.
2: La Lone Ranger. Io Silver, away! A fiery horse with the speed of light, a cloud of dust, and a hearty high of silver, the Lone Ranger. With his fearless Indian friend Tonto, the daring and resourceful masked rider of the plains, led the fight for law and order in the early West. Return with us now to those thrilling days of yesteryear. From out of the past come the thundering hoofbeats of the great horse Silver. The Lone Ranger rides again.

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1: Here come the bears!
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0: folks. And now, a word from our cast. Dave?
1: Thanks a lot for being with us, folks. We hope we've brought you some fun.
0: Theodore?
2: Yeah, I'll say.
0: Simon? Thank you very much, ladies and gentlemen, boys and girls. And Clyde Crashcock.
3: Fellow scientists, I hope you have enjoyed this record. That's rare for rare and chord for chord record. I would like to invent a few brief words on how I invented the recording industry. Many years ago, when I was I was looking for something new, a valentine, so to speak, for the human race. And I set upon the idea to find a means to bring joy and gladness, fun and happiness

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There ain't unheavenly bodies out there. We may have a calling, but Jesus may we're falling. Hope some can hear my prayer.